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That's real. 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

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Yep, all day. 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

0: العربية العقلية.
1: Supporting the Palestinian in an active way, not sitting in this ritual's endless discussions. We want to uplift the ability of our expression and to deepen our own values to be able to reach you in English, Arabic, cinema, photography, theater. إنه الفرد يكون عنده حرية الخيار.

We have to go to stand up again on our feet. I'm calling for your support.

Diablo, dof, dof, mota, damn, mozilla, tipa, diablo, dof, dof, mota, damn, mozilla, tipa, diablo, dof, dof, mota.

Mozilla, tipa, get, yeah, Rudolph, dove, mota, damn, Mozilla, tipa, get, yeah, Rudolph, dove, mota, damn, Mozilla, tipa, get, yeah, Rudolph, dove, mota, damn, Mozilla, tipa, get, yeah, Rudolph, dove, mota, damn, Mozilla, tipa, get, yeah, Rudolph, dove, mota, damn, Mozilla, tipa, get, yeah, Rudolph, dove, mota, damn, Mozilla, tipa, get, yeah, Rudolph, dove, mota, damn, Mozilla, tipa, get, yeah, Rudolph, dove, mota, damn, Mozilla, tipa, get, yeah, Rudolph, dove, mota, damn, Mozilla, tipa, get, yeah, Rudolph, dove, mota, damn, Mozilla, tipa, get, yeah, Rudolph, dove, mota, damn, Mozilla, tipa, 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

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Tell the captain ship ahoy. I kindly ask you to employ my secret heart. Really what it seems, I think of you in my dreams, and every day when sunlight beams. And now you know. Still waters running deep,

France has profoundly altered the conditions of man's life, both materially and in ways of the spirit as well. It's extended the range of questions in which man has a choice. It's extended man's freedom to make significant decisions. No one can predict what vast new continents of knowledge the future of science will discover. We know that as long as men are free to ask what they will, free to say what they think, free to think what they must, science will never regress, and freedom itself will never be wholly lost. Science will never regress.